0: Be salt and pepper could be something as little as that. I mean, most restaurants have it, but I feel like people would do it.
1: Getting a few texts coming through like this one. I steal and carry rosemary all the time and have it in my pockets. It's everywhere.
0: Yeah, rosemary is an interesting one.
1: Yeah, I don't mind.

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1: Always got to take your own toothpicks. That's actually okay. Smart.
2: Good point. You know, people also, another big one, bringing your own straw.
1: Oh, yeah.
2: You see people like the metal straws they bring around.
1: Yeah.
2: Yeah.
1: Hey, we've got Khaled on the line. Khaled, good morning, mate. What do you travel with?
3: Good morning, boys. How are we?
1: Yeah, very good. And yourself?
3: Yeah, not bad, mate. Not bad, mate.
1: So, is it your mum? She goes to restaurants?
3: Oh, mate, this is a nightmare for me. Every time we go to a restaurant, she does that.
1: See, what does she bring with her?
3: Oh, mate. every Friday afternoon we go to the local restaurant. Every time I see her, she has her own plate, her own spoon. She's like, oh, I'm ready to go. I'm like, where are you going with that spoon and plate? So I'm going to the restaurant. I'm like, please don't do that.
2: So from what we've got, it's a bit hard to hear, but it was her own plate, her own spoon, and even her own tomato paste.
1: Yeah.
2: So that's what she's bringing around. That's really just upgrading the restaurant. That's a bit of a slap in the face of the restaurant. Hey, look, I'm bringing my own plate.
1: Can we set the table? No.
2: No, I've got it.
1: I've got my own. Cheers. It's Run, Alice in Wonderland on Fresh.

0: Dean Turnley acting tough for your Thursday morning on Fresh 92.7, the beat of Adelaide. It's 9.48. You're with your mates, Tom and Callum. You know what that means. Time for the Weird Weekly Wrap-Up. Yes, the segment where we call out the weird things we see around the streets of Adelaide in an effort to stamp it out.
1: Yes, it's a fluctuating segment. Sometimes we have a lot of things to talk about that are weird, and that's unfortunate because we're trying to stamp it out. Sometimes there's nothing, and that's a good week for us.
0: That's a win.
1: Solid week.
0: When we can't do this segment, it's an absolute win. We're going to get into it now. Callum, we are joined by Jamie in Woodcroft. Jamie, you texted through yesterday. You saw something weird. What happened on the streets of Adelaide?
2: Good morning, guys. How are you going?
0: Yes, very good. Very good. And yourself, Jamie? You on Smoko at the moment?
2: Yeah, I'm on Smoko, mate. I was just travelling around my garbage truck yesterday around the Woodcroft area, and a cage trailer full of pigeons. I reckon there was about 100 in there.
0: Ooh, okay. Just parked on the street, 100 pigeons in a cage.
2: Yeah, no, they were travelling somewhere. I think they'll go on the vet, get checked for bird flu.
0: Oh, okay. Could be. I did see the Premier came out to say there was one case, our first case of bird flu, but it was all the way in the Fleurieu Peninsula.
2: Yeah, people out there getting scared. Maybe they're 100 pet pigeons at home. Maybe just chuck them in the trailer and get on the local vet and get them looked at.
0: Yeah. Or to the French restaurant.
1: I was going to say, the KFC is changing their recipe.
2: There's a pigeon coming close to you.
1: Yeah, no, that is bizarre, Jamie, though. That is a weird one. I respect the call.
0: Jamie, thanks for letting us know and getting involved. Really appreciate it.
1: Yes. Thank you for keeping a lookout.
2: No problem.
0: Cheers, mate. Enjoy the rest of your smoko. On the good news front, I've got nothing.
1: I've got nothing as well. I think Jamie was really carrying that one.
0: Jamie's carried the segment today. Again, if you see anything weird around Adelaide, please don't hesitate. Text it through to us, 0428 927 927, and you can join us on next week's edition of Tom and Callum's Weird Weekly Wrap-Up. It's 9.51 here on Fresh.
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0: Dom Dolla and Tiga, Don't Worry Baby, for your Thursday morning on Fresh 92.7. To finish up the show, it's just ticked over to 10.02. You've been hanging out with Tom and Callum. It is time for us to get out of here. But we're bringing in a special guest before we leave, Steph.
1: Buzz, buzz.
2: I was going to say, the barflies come in a day early, usually on for the Friday knockoffs, but you've swindled your way into the show a day earlier.
0: Now, Steph, you've come in this morning rocking quite a fashionable-looking jumper.
1: Oh, thank you, sir. It is the Cooper's Ugly Sweater, and I have the purple one on, and I actually think it looks really nice with my hair.
0: I think it's actually... a really cool design. Yeah. I wouldn't even call it an ugly jumper this year.
2: They're getting less ugly and ugly, aren't they?
1: No,
2: it's just a good jumper.
1: Well, so if you're listening wherever, home or work, it's like the colour, and they've only got the patterns down the side of the arms, and across the front it says Coopers on it.
0: It's like a lilac purple and then a darker purple for the Coopers. And people can get their own Cooper's Ugly jumpers later today.
1: Yes, they can. If you come on down to the Lonsdale Hotel on Sheriff's Road, we're going to have blue, orange, green. There's two types of blue, actually. The old purple, red. So there's a whole bunch down there. So.
2: Yeah, great. Awesome. Need to definitely stock up and add to the collection for sure.
1: Yes, you do, my friend. That's a threat.
0: Simo will be broadcasting live from Sip and Save at the Lonsdale Hotel. Jump on down there from 4 o'clock. What other goodies are on offer?
1: Well, there's always the Sip and Save vouchers, which always go off.
0: I could use one at the moment, actually.
1: They are so good. So
0: maybe I'll stop by.
2: At the moment. Could always use one.
1: Maybe I'll bring one back. I'm kidding. We have $25.
0: Incognito mode. Oh, my name's Tim. I'm here for the vouchers.
2: Fake massage.
1: Tim and Cecil. So we have $25 vouchers, $50 vouchers, and $100 vouchers as well. And we've also got, drink responsibly. There's always free. I'm pretty sure it's Cooper's 4-pack tonight.
0: Cool. Cooper's
2: great
0: 4-packs.
1: Yeah.
0: So many goodies. So jump on down there. If you're around the area, Sip and Save at the Lonsdale Hotel. 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Plenty of prizes. Cheers, Steph.
1: No worries.
2: Cheers.
0: Let's get out of here. See you later, Adelaide.
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0: It's On Mob and Richard Visson with Rock the Rhythm on Fresh 92.7. You're here with Steph for the Workday, wrapping up your 92 minutes of nonstop music with that song. And of course, we are getting into your Wine Back Hour in about half an hour. But as per usual, I do have some new stuff on the way. This one uses a very, very famous sample. You're absolutely going to recognize it. The perfect exceeder, except for it's not. It's actually Disco Lines called Push It, and it's on the way in the next 10. 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

0: 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You're hanging out with Steph of the Workday on Fresh 92.7. 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This one is for everyone who is living vicariously through their mates on Instagram that are enjoying themselves a Euro summer. If you the ballin', then boy, I must be FIFA. And that's that little procedure from Miami to Ibiza. Swedish House Mafia, Miami to Ibiza on the way. 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
2: Right now we're doing tongue twisters.
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1: Today we are heading for a partly cloudy top of 17. Tomorrow down to 16 and there's some fog on the way. Going to hit an overnight low of 8. Right now in the city, it's 14 degrees.
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1: Just gone 12 o'clock on your Thursday arvo, which means it's time to wind it back. And since the weekend is fast approaching, I've got some big songs coming up in this hour to get you feeling good. Is Thursday your favourite day of the week? Because a lot of people I've spoken to have said they're keen on a Thursday over a Friday, which I think is absolute insanity. But on the way, I've got some Prodigy. Huge track. I've also got No Beef on the way as well. Come on. Getting into it though with some David Guetta, it's Sexy Chick. Here with Step of the Workday on

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1: Life is all about you, and not at all about you. Now that's two opposing thoughts, and yet both of them are true. How can you experience everything you choose to do while observing the experience you're having from a higher view? See, it's the question, not the answer, that's the higher view. Otherwise, you couldn't differentiate between the two. Awareness, but of who? You think you hurt me, but I promise I was letting you. They say we're all one, but where have we been heading to? I'd rather die free than have to live inside a petting zoo. I am the journey that I'm getting to.

Gratitude is my destination. 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I have everything I want because my imagination is mine. 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I could be it all, but all identity is intertwined. 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
1: 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A good life it is, because I went to my very first Pilates class this morning, interestingly, at Good Life, no pun intended, and I'm feeling stretched and limber and ready to play you some music. 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Up next, I've got the Venga Boys on the way with Up and Down. 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

0: 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Steph taking you through your work day on Fresh 92.7, the Beat of Adelaide, with some Deadmau5 lined up. The man just has so many zingers. 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I think it has just a beautiful build-up at the start, so it's coming on in the next five. 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
1: Today we are expected to reach a partly cloudy top of 17, tomorrow dropping by 1 degree down to 16, sunny but some fog coming through in the morning. There is going to be that overnight low of 8, right now in the city it's 15 degrees.
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1: Well, well, well. What an hour I have planned for you. Some huge tracks on the way and... Put your mama. Oh, how exciting. I have a double pass salute to give away. It's happening tomorrow at Hindley Street Music Hall. So this is going to be your last chance to get your mitts on these. If you want to head along, I also have some DJ Heartstring. Just a personal favourite because I love this track. We are going to kick into it though with another It's Talk To You. You're here with Steph for the Workday on Fresh.

0: How did you find the new one by Sonny Federa? It's called Feel Again, right here on Fresh 92.7. The Beat of Adelaide, Steph hanging out with you for your work day with a double pass to Lude to give out right now. Text me 0428 927 927 if you know the name of this song. I could be sending you and a mate to Hindley Street Music Hall tomorrow night to see Lude. Doors open from 7. There is one double pass left. 0428 927 927 is that number again. This song on the way after this on Fred.
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0: It's Fisher with his track Rain for your Thursday afternoon. You're hanging out with Steph for the workday on Fresh 92.7, the beat of Adelaide. 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Coming up on the other side of this, I have the new one from Tobias on the way. If you were listening to Fresh Picks with Steph and Owen the other day, it's called Stay With Me Through the Night. We did have a quick chat about it. It's a beautiful song. Love Tobias, Aussie artist. He just hits every single time. This song is the perfect song to listen to in this weather. It's cold, but the sun is out. It's very feel good. And I imagine myself driving down the coastline with this on, which I probably will do the Savo because I have to take myself down to Lonsdale. So I'm going to chuck it on right after this. I hope you love it. I would love to know what you think. You're here with Steph for the workday on Fresh 92.7.
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1: Today we've already reached our top of 17, a beautiful afternoon around town. Tomorrow heading up to 16, foggy, which is starting to clear by the Arvo. Right now in the city, we're sitting at 17 degrees.
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1: It has been a beautiful Thursday afternoon. The sun is out, the vibes are high, and the music has been pretty good, if I do say so myself. I've got a new one on the way by Jiggets. It's just been added to the playlist. You probably heard their other stuff circulating. It was called Car Crash, but this new one is called Thumbs. I really want to know why they called it Thumbs. Such a weird name, but I love the vibe of it. It's very fast, very quick pace, just like they usually do. So that's on the way in the next half an hour. And then, of course, you know me, I've got to chuck on some bass. Batters would be just the trick. We are going to kick into the hour, though, with something a little more soft, I don't know, a little more pop girl. It's Zara Larsson with Midnight Sun. You're here with Steph of the Workday on Fresh.

0: Peek and Duck and Fantagram with Forever on Fresh 92.7, the Beat of Adelaide. You're here with Steph of the Workday, still waiting for their album to drop. But speaking of dropping, there's a new song out from Bag Raiders that just dropped about a day or so ago. It's really nice. They always hit. It's got Meg Mac on the vocals. You can't hear it in this little snip, but it sounds a little something like this. And you just know they're gearing up for summer with this one. It takes me back to a time I remember I worked one of the first or second Harvest Rock Festivals when I was a wee girl. And I was working the one that Meg Mac was singing. I was in the VIP watching her on the stage. And I actually got to meet her. It was very embarrassing. She came up to the tent and she was with her mate who was asking whether or not they could get into the VIP area, but it was actually only for patrons, not for artists. And I was a big idiot. And I said, "Are you Meg Mac?" Obviously knowing that it was her, which is like the number one thing that you don't do when you meet someone who's famous is not ask them, "Are you that person?" It was very embarrassing. And her friend replied and said, "Yeah, it is." And then I had to say, "Sorry, this isn't for artists. You actually can't come in here. It's only for ticket holders." Very embarrassing. And I think about it all of the time. Anyway, that track is on the way in the next 10. And I've also got some Tame Impala lined up for you as well. Here was Steph, the big idiot, for your work day on Fresh 92.7.
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0: tonight. 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
1: We have already reached our top of 17 today. Where do we go from here? Well, I'm glad you asked. Tomorrow, we're heading down to 16, foggy, as we have mentioned, then back up to 17 on your Saturday. But right now in the city, it is 17.7 degrees.
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1: Well, I'm in the studio for an hour and then I'm driving on down to Lonsdale because Simo is going to be broadcasting his show live from the Sip and Save at the Lonsdale Tavern. My goodness, I wish I was sailing down there. We're going to have all of your favourites, the Cooper's Ugly Sweaters. I've got one on today. It's a lovely shade of purple, but we'll have red, blue, orange, green, whatever your favourite is, I'll have it for you. There's going to be Sip and Save vouchers down there as well, so make sure you come down and say hello. Kicks off from 4, finishing up about 6. We're going to kick into the hour right now. It's Oscar Medkay with Sweet Nothings. Here with Steph of the Workday on Fresh.

0: On Hofstadt and South Star with I Like on Fresh 92.7. You're here with Steph taking you through your work day, and I've got some stuff on the other side of this. Remember when salt burn was a thing? Dare I bring it up, and then we have to relive the trauma of that one scene that I obviously can't discuss on radio, but we all know what I'm talking about. Coming up in the next 10 though. Dean Turnley on the way. And, you know, if you ever want us out for a Tradie Thursday, a bit of a PSA, hit me up on 0428 927 927. 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
1: 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It's Simo right here with you. And, I mean, I've never been this far down south. My partner gives me such grief. She's from Brighton. It's lovely down here, home of the desalination plant. The reason that we got drinking water is Lonsdale. That's where we are. We're at the Sip and Save, rocking it here at the Lonsdale Hotel. So make sure you duck through, say hi to the Fresh fam. We got the Fresh wheel spinning. And you probably noticed last week, right? We were out and about as well. Next week on Thursday, we're doing it as well, taking it to the street. Basically, where's Wally for Fresh at this point? And the beat of Adelaide starting up with Nina Geraci, the Central Coast girl. Love her to absolute bits. She's actually due a couple of air awards, rocking up to Adelaide in a couple of weeks as well. Stick around. We have plenty on the show upcoming. It's just gone. You're 4 o'clock. Hey, Steph's floating around as well. Can't wait to catch up.

Say My Name on the Savi Fresh 92.7, the beat of Adelaide. Hey, it's Simo with you, bringing the show live from Lonsdale. And it's the home of the Hard Yakka. Really into it out here. Phenomenal. And so many high-vis jumpers because everyone out here is doing the 9 to 5, the big sweaty beards. And also, I did a quick check as well. If you are out here in Lonsdale, or even if you live here, it's 20, I think the 2021 census has something like 23 people are official residents of Lonsdale. So I think that means they're all here right now, because I can count. Look, if it's two per car, we've got the entire township and residential population of Lonsdale at the Lonsdale Hotel, Sip and Save. And if you rock up to join us, you can spin the fresh wheel. There is a bunch of Cooper's merch happening. It's a Christmas in July thing. They've got their ugly jumpers, mixed packs as well, which traditionally, if you're a bartender, they're an absolute nightmare to do, but they are on for you if you duck in and see the fresh crew live at the Lonsdale Hotel. Simo, right here with you. Fish is on. Tones and I for something Aussie.

0: Little Too Late, fresh 92.7, the beat of Adelaide. It's Simo right here with you. And we are live, we are local, we're coming at you from the Lonsdale Hotel. 23 minutes gone on your 4 o'clock. Huge foot traffic, great to see everybody down here. Yeah, the South. I can actually do that because we're here. I have privileges. I'm not in the Adelaide Hills where I come from. I've made it. But a big shout out as well. We've had people wanting to shout out their bosses as well. And one here for Scott Sutton, a.k.a. Master Blaster. Don't know what that refers to. He's at Paving and Gardening at Coromandel Valley. Apparently, the employee that works from you says that you can now knock off. I saw him pick up some beers, so your employee has already left the building. Steph is on mic with us live at the Lonsdale.
1: Hello.
0: And, like, you, I mean, you're a bit of a, not stickler, but you're a sucker for a bit of a 20 questions, deal or no deal.
1: Quiz?
0: Yeah, you love
1: it. We call it a quiz, Simo, in this day and age.
0: You would love, yeah, you love the quiz. We're doing these last week, and I think you ended up with, like, one correct answer out of three.
1: Yes, but it was right at the end, in my defense, which I feel like is a good win.
0: Yeah, it's only up from here.
1: That's right.
0: So
1: that's
0: what
1: I always say.
0: I figured considering we were in Lonsdale, we're celebrating the fact that we're here with Coopers.
1: Yep.
0: So you can spin the wheel. You can do all of that here at the Sip and Save in Lonsdale. But you're familiar that the big thing is an Australian icon, right?
1: I'm aware of a big thing in Australia. That's right.
0: What are some examples? Like my mind escapes me.
1: I mean, if you really want to know. I mean, of course, we've got the big rocking horse. She's local.
0: Mm-hmm.
1: What have we got? There's a big mango. I'm aware of that one. There's a big lobster, right? A banana? You know what I mean?
0: I think the dwarf up in my neck of the woods has got a big apple there floating around at Beerenberg. Yeah.
1: There's a big apple? Like,
0: yeah.
1: That's news to me, my friends.
0: Yeah. So what I figured is, did you know that Lonsdale has a big thing?
1: I actually didn't. I mean, apart from the pub, no. I was not aware.
0: Okay. So the question is, what is Lonsdale's big thing?
1: Simo.
0: What you got? I can even give you its address.
1: Oh, yeah, all right, go on.
0: So if you are driving on the corner of Morrow Road, O'Sullivan Beach Road, south here of Adelaide.
1: Is it a big bridge? Is it?
0: No, it's a big hills hoist. It's a big, you know, the where you hang your washing out.
1: Well, how the bloody hell am I going to know that? Simon?
0: Well, you know.
1: That sucks. Simon sucks, not Simon Says, you know what I mean?
0: There's someone out there with, like, just massive amounts of washing. Like, it's,
1: really?
0: it's a huge washing line.
1: Giant T-shirts.
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5: Hey, this is Jason, and here are your headlines. More than 100 schools across SA are at risk of strikes amid union negotiations. Two federal MPs joined forces to create Australia's newest political party. And Kangaroo Island has officially been declared free of invasive feral pigs. And over in sport, a blow for the Socceroos as a key starter is ruled out for their do-or-die against Paraguay tomorrow.
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5: For the rest of today, we're looking at a partly cloudy top of 17 with an overnight low of 8 degrees. Tomorrow, we're looking at a cloudy top of 16, and right now in the city, it's 15 degrees. And that's the latest from Fresh News. More traffic in 15. 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

0: Tendencies on from Blast Hat Simo, righty with you, 23 minutes on the way to your 5 o'clock knockoff. We are live, we're coming at you from the Lonsdale Hotel, the Sip and Save. It's the high-vis jacket of Adelaide. I saw a Corolla with racing stripes. Yeah, the South. I mean, I would also do that on my hatchback if my partner or my mother would let me. So more power to you guys out here. Hey, if you come in to the Sip and Save and you speak to the Fresh Fam, you spend some money on your regular beverages and say the words, more rewards, that's your key phrase, you're going to score a $100 voucher to Sip and Save the Savvy. That is for the very next first person to say that phrase to the Fresh Fam as you come in for your beverages. Hey, for the drive home, let's check in on your roads. It's Simo righty with you. The Beat of Adelaide.
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2: In Plimpton, it's bumper to bumper on Marion Road for southbound traffic between Laverack Road and Cross Road. Over in Kensington, traffic is building on Port Rush Road heading north towards the parade. And in Gillis Plains, expect delays on Sudholtz Road heading southeast between Sir Ross Smith Boulevard and

0: With me on for the drive home, fresh 92.7, the beat of Adelaide. Hey, it's Simo right here with you. 12 minutes on the way to your 5 o'clock knockoff, and that is exactly the time we're going to see a flood of traffic of everyone finally getting to put their feet up at the end of a hard day, particularly out in here in Lonsdale. I've been calling it kind of the high-vis jacket. At the south of Adelaide, you guys, yeah, it's proper hard yakker out here in regards to the jobs you guys do for the city. I think it's a majority of all of our drinking water, like the desalination plant that's attended to out here by everyone that works in Lonsdale. Yeah, big ups for you guys. Hey, we are live at the Lonsdale Hotel, the Sip and Save here. Bunch of Cooper's merch happening. And actually, just before, we had a guy, what did he do? He scored himself a Cooper's Ugly Jumper for Christmas in July. Also, a $100 voucher with Sip and Save, a bunch of other gear. I'm wondering if he's going to be up early enough for work tomorrow, let alone the Socceroos game. Australia-Paraguay at 11:30. I mean, that's it's bold to say that 11:30 a.m. that it's still going to be a red-eye game for him. Fresh, 92.7, the beat of Adelaide. Simo with you, coming to you live from the Lonsdale Hotel.
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1: In West Hindmarsh, it's slow going on Grange Road for westbound traffic between Welland Avenue and East Avenue. Over in Salisbury Downs, traffic is building on Kings Road, heading southeast towards Salisbury Highway. And in Glenelg North, it's bumper to bumper on Tapleys Hill Road for southbound traffic approaching Anzac Highway. And watch out for speed cameras on Midway Road in Elizabeth Park and Galway Avenue in Collinswood.
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1: Hey, this is Jason, and here's what's happening. More teachers are preparing for strikes, with negotiations between the Independent Education Union and Catholic Schools SA looking grim. Currently, the Independent Education Union is seeking 6% wage increases over the next 3 years, with Catholic Education SA offering just half that. These strikes could see more than 100 schools forced to close, affecting as many as 56,000 students. Independent MPs Allegra Spender and Zali Stegel have announced their intentions to launch a new political party called Community Strong Australia. The two MPs have cited changes to electoral funding laws introduced earlier this year, which could see independents outspent in their electorates. Other so-called teal independents have been contacted to join the party, however no one is yet to confirm that they will. And Kangaroo Island has been officially declared feral pig free after more than 2 years since the latest sighting. Feral pig populations numbered in the tens of thousands as recently as 2019, causing as much as $1 million of agricultural damage each year. Populations were thinned during the 2019-2020 bushfires, with the last known pigs being spotted and killed in March 2024. And over in sport, turmoil for the Socceroos as wing-back Jacob Italiano is ruled out for their do-or-die against Paraguay tomorrow. Italiano reportedly suffered a groin injury during training this week, with tests yet to confirm the severity of the injury. This leaves the squad down two key players, with Matthew Lecky being injured against the USA.
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1: For the rest of today, we're looking at a partly cloudy top of 17 with an overnight low of 8 degrees. Tomorrow, we're looking at a cloudy top of 16, and right now in the city, it's 14 degrees. And that's the latest from Fresh News. More traffic in 15. 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
2: Hey, welcome to the show, the Savvy. 4 minutes gone on your 5 o'clock. Yeah, it is Simo Ratchy with you. 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And yeah, I've mentioned this before. We've been out on the streets. We've been just off Pulteney Street last week. Where else have we been? All the way to Hope Valley up in the north, in the John Snow kind of wildling territory. And now we're in the deep south. Love a trip down south. And also love Lonsdale, which is where we are at the Lonsdale Hotel Sip and Save. So make sure you duck on through, say hi to the Fresh crew. And I mean, lovely surprise for me as well, because my partner's from down south and all the nieces and nephews have rocked up to see me at work. It's like I'm doubling as Simo from Fresh and also like Uncle Simo, so I need all the help I can get. So make sure you duck through, say hi, give the wheel a spin as well. There's a bunch of Cooper's merch happening as well, because coming into July, it's a big Christmas in July thing. I've got an ugly sweater on. It's a bright orange. I'm a bit carrot toppy, to be honest. Fresh 92.7, the beat of Adelaide with Justin J. Ever as well. I like you. Like that.

0: Just about 5:15, fresh Thursday. Driving you home, it's Simo Righty with you. Coming to you live from the Lonsdale Hotel. And, you know, it's quite obviously everyone out here is doing hard yakka work. And the amount that have ducked through for their regular beveraginos at Sip and Save on the way home has been phenomenal. I don't know if they're stocking up for the Socceroos game. And also the fact that there's a huge amount of Adelaide talent, do or die, tomorrow in the States. So Paul Izzo, he's the sub goalie. He'll be on the bench just like stressed out of his mind. You've got Tete Yenge, he's a forward, also born here in Adelaide, played for the Comets. Nestroy Irukunda, who we saw score at the World Cup as well. He's Northern Suburbs. We're way down south this afternoon. Mo Touré and Awa Mabil. So a huge shout out to all the Adelaide boys and doing Australia proud out there in the States at the moment. And also the option for us here locally to stock up with Coopers headed into Christmas in July. There is a bunch of ugly jumpers that have gone out because we have been live since 4 o'clock with a bunch of the Coopers merch going as you spin the fresh wheel. So catch up with us out here, all for fresh 92.7.
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2: In Brahma Lodge, traffic is building on Park Terrace heading southeast towards Main North Road. Over in Brooklyn Park, expect delays on Airport Road for southbound traffic approaching Sir Donald Bradman Drive. And in Glenside, it's slow going on Port Rush Road for northbound traffic between Sturdy Street and Greenhill Road. And watch out for speed cameras on Ridley Grove in Ferryden Park and White's Road in Paralowie. More news and traffic in 15. 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

0: You're on Fresh. Hey, it's Simo Righty with you, the Beat of Adelaide. 23 minutes gone on your 5 o'clock. We're coming to you live live and messy. No, I am cold stone sober because I got a big drive joining the full drive home here in Adelaide for your Thursday, Arvie. But you can pick up your beverages here at the Sip and Save, the Lonsdale, if you're down south. Well, then also, duck in and say g'day, because if you spin the Fresh wheel, there is a bunch of Cooper's merch, Fresh merch that you can win just for coming in and getting your regular beverages. Steph has been bouncing around the Lonsdale Hotel walls as well. Hey, Steph.
1: Hi, Simo.
0: And you're our resident quiz queen.
1: I am. I wouldn't say the quiz meister, as much as I'd love to be the meister, but I just don't think it fits my brand.
0: So I've been learning a lot about Lonsdale, about the South. So I mentioned before, my partner is kind of Brighton CV Downs, like she's from the South. That's as far as I've ever been. Mm-hmm. And now I've gone further. So I'm becoming more of an expert about the underpants of Adelaide.
1: I think the people of Lonsdale would feel ashamed to hear you say that.
0: Well, that brings me to the question, okay? So about how many people are there in Lonsdale? So there is a 3,000...
1: You love math.
0: I do. There's a 3,600 kind of waterfront estate being built. So the question to you is...
1: Okay.
0: When that's completed, probably in 2030... In the year 2030, what is the estimated population of Lonsdale?
1: Okay, so can you tell me again what the population of Lonsdale is?
0: No.
1: What? Well, that's not fair. I know you said it earlier in the show, but I was a busy bee working hard.
0: So you just have to kind of like, it's a full vibe Marbo situation. I just told you, add 3,600 people, okay, or homes. Okay. I'll let you say that one person lives in each home because they're rolling in dough down here. It's where all the money's made.
1: Okay, I'm going to take a stab in the dark and I'm going to say maybe around 30,000.
0: Okay, so you've gone from 3,600 to 30,000.
1: Oh, hang on a second. Wait. I take that back.
0: Yeah.
1: 3, 4, 5, 6, 7. 7,000 people. No, famously, I'm not good at math. I've done this before.
0: You are.
1: You said 4,000 people, right?
0: Do you know what I love about you on this show, Steph, is that you go hard or you go home, and I've never seen you go home. You just go hard all
1: That's
0: the time.
1: That's because you leave before me and I pack up.
0: The answer is if 3,600 homes are going into Lonsdale, I'll tell you that the current population estimates, last census, 23 people live here because it's such an industrial complex. There's so much work.
1: 23 people?
0: Yeah. Is the residential amount.
1: No, I thought you genuinely, I heard that, and I thought you meant like, you know, 23,000.
0: No.
1: I thought you were rounding it.
0: No, 23, but that's why I said we had the whole population.
1: So what? It's 3,023?
0: Yeah. We've had the whole population of Lonsdale basically visit the Sip and Save here in the Lonsdale Hotel, the Savi.
1: Well, I never. How's that for a fun fact, Adelaide?
0: Yeah, so it's the hard yakker. It's the high-vis part of Adelaide. Fresh 92.7. We are live. We're local. 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
7: In Kingswood, expect delays on Cross Road for westbound traffic between Harrow Terrace and Bel Air Road. Over in Vale Park, it's bumper to bumper on Ascot Avenue heading northwest between Harris Road and Northeast Road. And in Dulwich, it's slow going on Fullerton Road for northbound traffic between Glen Osmond Road and Greenhill Road. And watch out for speed cameras on South Terrace in Wingfield and Shepherdson Road in Parafield Gardens.
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7: Hey, this is Jason, and here are your headlines. More than 100 schools across SA are at risk of strikes amid union negotiations. Two federal MPs have joined forces to create Australia's newest political party. And Kangaroo Island has been officially declared free of invasive feral pigs. And over in sport, a blow for the Socceroos as a key starter is ruled out for their do-or-die against Paraguay tomorrow.
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7: For the rest of today, we're looking at a partly cloudy top of 17 with an overnight low of 8 degrees. Tomorrow, we're looking at a cloudy top of 16, and right now in the city, it's 14 degrees. That's the latest from Fresh News. More traffic in 15. 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

0: Rolling some Aussie stuff on for the drive home. Fresh 92.7, the beat of Adelaide. For now, Medusa as well there. Hey, we're coming to you live. We're at the Lonsdale Hotel. Sip and save. Deep, yeah, the south. That's where we're at. Where everyone, I mean, I've been talking about it, the Savi, that, look, high-vis jackets, that it's kind of like a prerequisite to be in Lonsdale. So everyone knocking off and stopping up at the hotel. We've seen like huge volumes of people rocking up through, mainly because we've got a huge Coopers kind of giveaways happening. We've got the four packs of like they're mixed as well, which having bartended for 10 years, you know, behind the German Arms of Handelfin up there in the hills, anytime someone asks me for a mixed pack, absolute nightmare. I'm like, dude, I got to break a six. That's like, it's not really a thing, but they've actually done them. They've been nice enough going into July. It's a big Christmas in July theme. So they've got the ugly sweaters, the ugly jumpers happening as well. So give the fresh wheel a spin with your regular drinks that you pick up at Sip and Save, the Savi from Lonsdale. I think Steph put her car keys in the lucky dip, so I don't know if that means you score her car. Maybe. 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

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Hey, 20 minutes on the way to your 6 o'clock. Everyone rushing home, but please, I mean, you do it careful. Do it safe and attentive as you can. Because we're not far from the Southern Expressway, and if you're from the south, then you don't know what the Southern Freeway is, but you know the expressway and vice versa. If you're like a hills guy like me, you got no idea about the road.

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1: In Broadview, expect delays on Regency Road for eastbound traffic between Alice Street and Hampstead Road. Over in Woodville South, traffic is building on Port Road heading northwest towards Woodville Road. And in Torrens Park, it's bumper to bumper on Grange Road heading east towards Belair Road. And watch out for speed cameras on Kesters Road in Para Hills West and Salisbury Highway in Parafield Gardens. 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

0: Love Tonight, Fresh 92.7, the beat of Adelaide, a freshie to the playlist, that one new as well. It's Simo with you, live coming to you from the Lonsdale Hotel, the Sip and Save. 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It's been a wicked time, but it's a wrap for us. And Steph, you know, from the workday, big day for you. You're still out and about.
1: 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And, of course, I love hanging out with you, Simo.
0: Do you enjoy it down south? You know, do you enjoy it here?
1: I actually do. I've actually had a blast. It's been really, really busy, which has been really nice. The only thing I would say, it is damn brisk. I was laughing at you before. You didn't see me. But you've got your beanie on. You've run to the car about four times to keep getting stuff. And every time you come back with, like, an extra layer.
0: Yeah. Cannot decide on like what temperature I want to be.
1: I'd say warm, surely.
0: Yeah, but then I was like, the hat situation, jacket situation, both. You know what I mean? I've been developing with the elements.
1: That's true. Well, I've had to opt for the Cooper's cap to keep me noggin warm, but it's doing the trick, so it's all right.
0: So we've been learning just a bunch of stuff about the facts. You know, what is Lonsdale having been like? I've never come this far south, you know.
1: What is like? You sound like you're not from Adelaide at all.
0: I am, but I've just...
1: Have you only stayed...
0: So sheltered. You know what I mean?
1: Starting to learn that. Yeah, Simo. I'm starting to learn.
0: Adelaide Hills guy.
1: We'll take you out.
0: Gets to the city, goes back up. But now I get to see all of the things. We're out and about. I'm like the fresh Where's Wally. It's the best.
1: Small fish in a big pond.
0: So I've been learning about... So Lonsdale actually has an Australia first. The Australia first of something. Okay?
1: Oh, right. I'm glad you clarified.
0: Yeah. Right? Australia's first something is here in Lonsdale.
1: Right.
0: And I'll give you an option of three things because I know you love a quiz.
1: Okay, hit me. Yeah, I do love a quiz, actually. Come around.
0: Lonsdale has Australia's first solar panel recycling facility, oyster shucking factory, or Boeing jet engineering hangar.
1: That's tough because in my past, I actually was around the old solar industry. So that's really ingrained.
0: Really?
1: Yeah. I was doing 4.5 years, actually longer in solar.
0: Sunbaking doesn't count.
1: No. I was quite finessed at the admin of solar.
0: Because I can imagine you charge up after a bit of sunbaking.
1: That I do in more ways than one, my friend. It's not the solar plant, is it? Look me in the eye and tell me it's not that.
0: I don't know. Is it? You tell me.
1: Well, it can't be oysters.
0: Why?
1: Because we're in... Lonsdale, that's not by the water.
0: No.
1: Is the hangar, like, I'm on the fence about that because we've got Parafield.
0: Yeah. So Final answer.
1: Is it solar? Is it?
0: Ding, ding, ding, ding, ding, ding. Yeah.
1: She knows her stuff.
0: That is, like, you sign off the show with a win every single time.
1: Maybe it's all for play.
0: Isn't it nice that you... No. Okay. We'll see about this next week because we're going to be on the road again together. So,
1: yes,
0: looking forward to it. Fresh 92.7. Steph, been a wicked hangout and we'll catch up soon.
1: Thanks so much.
0: Beat of Adelaide taking it to 6 and I will be back with you Monday. Catch up.
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1: Hey, this is Jason, and here's what's happening. More teachers are preparing for strikes, with negotiations between the Independent Education Union and Catholic Schools SA looking grim. Currently, the Independent Education Union is seeking 6% wage increases over the next 3 years, with Catholic Education SA offering just half that. These strikes could see more than 100 schools forced to close, affecting as many as 56,000 students. Independent MPs Allegra Spender and Zali Steggall have announced their intentions to launch a new political party called Community Strong Australia. The two MPs have cited changes to electoral funding laws introduced earlier this year, which could see independents outspent in their own electorates. Other so-called teal independents have been contacted to join the party, however no one is yet to confirm that they will. And Kangaroo Island has been officially declared feral pig free after more than 2 years since the latest sighting. Feral pig populations numbered in the tens of thousands as recently as 2019, causing as much as $1 million of agricultural damage each year. Populations were thin during the 2019-2020 bushfires, with the last known pigs being spotted and killed in March 2024. And over in sport, turmoil for the Socceroos as wing-back Jacob Italiano is ruled out for their do-or-die against Paraguay tomorrow. Italiano reportedly suffered a groin injury during training this week, with tests yet to confirm the severity of the injury. This leaves the squad down two key players, with Matthew Leckie being injured against the USA.
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1: For the rest of today, we're looking at a partly cloudy top of 17 with an overnight low of 8 degrees. Tomorrow, we're looking at a cloudy top of 16, and right now in the city, it's 13 degrees. And that's the latest from Fresh News. 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
1: Remember that night at the Hippodrome? 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

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Oh, DMB Hub Zone, Azura is locked in. 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

We got Zoe, the one and only, kicking back, getting ready for 8 p.m. Maria tuned in. 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Love that interview. 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

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Finally, it is ours. 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

the man, Esky 83. 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

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We gotta keep the fire. 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Claire, Jess, and the red leg man, Mr. Roach. 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All pumped up. We got 8 minutes, Adelaide. 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

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It's called Electric. Big up some shout out to all the Bali crew. All the Adelaide crew still in Bali. 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Let's go.

I tell you what, this might be a drum and bass show, but if you are entertaining and have some good jokes, well, I have got some time for you. Mr. Goody has sent it in with a question for you, Adelaide. Would pre-drinks with lewd be a prelude? Stop it. Get your bad jokes into 0428 927 927. You got 3 minutes before the hour of power. I might read it out. Get creative. Don't get rude. Shout out to the Fat Controller.

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5: 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Shout outs to the Andy man, the heavy smiling man. Someone would say Hugh Crackman, but we're not going to say that. It is 8 p.m, my crew. You got all your stuff sorted. You know what's coming up. Big, big noise. Hour of power to warm you up for Lude tomorrow night, my crew. I've packed some serious energy tonight. If you're feeling the cold right now, well, here's your fire up. No excuses. I've been teasing it. The worldwide debut, and here it is, my crew. 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

Andy. Andy C. Brand new one, Who Liked the What? Shout out to Renegade for dropping this the other night. Oh, we're going to go wild tonight. 0428 927 927, you're locked in. Let's go.

yo, how you feeling, that lady? Well, 45 minutes to go of the Outer Power. Some big blends on the way.

I did the other night at the Fresh Party Adelaide. I had to bring it to the studio. Let's go. In the booth, in my hand.

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9: 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You've been locked into the hour of power at Fresh927 with Profeshto. And we got 30 minutes left of DMB Hub. Then we have got the Resonation crew in the studio. But first, you got me for another half an hour, and I have got some fun to be had. Mephius on a massive remix. Polar and Bryson's Want It. This track has had me in a trance all day long, and I've got a few sweet blends on the way, Adelaide, so let's get busy. Shout out to the Locust crew. This next 30 minutes, this one is for you. Get your shout outs to 0428 927 927. 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I'm fresh.

Well, I'm going to have some fun here, Adelaide. No more showcasing. It is time to mix. We got Hoax. We got So What. We got Dynamite MC. Let's go. Let's have some fun.

I will see you all tomorrow night at Highland Street Music Hall, the Big Man Lude. We got Resonation in the studios. We got Renders. We got O2O, the Padawan now become the Jedi Knight behind the decks. Upgrade. 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I am Profesto DMB on the socials.

show. We have got some very, very, very, very big names coming up in the next few weeks, Adelaide. Very big names coming in live in the studio all together. I will like to get to know if I could. You know I've been making my moves behind the scenes.

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1: Right now we're doing tongue twisters.
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2: 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Is that the first bit?
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Yes, yes, that has been Renders absolutely hammering it for his first half an hour. 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
1: Freddie in Morphett Vale, what inanimate object is annoying you this morning?
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1: Freddie, what happens when you're washing your hair and your eyes are closed and the shower curtain touches you? 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

0: 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Getting a bit carried away here. Too much vibing. We're just going to go to a short break and we'll be back. 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

got a quick shout out for Simon and his work colleague, I guess. Thanks for always tuning in, guys. I'm glad we can make that night shift a little bit easy for you. 0428 927 927 for shout outs. UTS is in the building as well for the ones and twos coming up after us, so stay locked. We've got 5 more minutes left until we cut to a short break. Stay locked.

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When the sleeper was banished into his own dimension, I returned to daylight. 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
2: Was that Latin? What was that? 1-1-1 was a racehorse, 1-TT was a 2 racehorse. Is that the first bit?
3: No.
1: Okay, 1-1 was racehorse, 2-2-1-2. 1-horse-1-2-race-2-race-horse-1-2.
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righteousness wants us, does must rush, push, it's just us, we're just us, it's just off, it's just tough, rough, buffed up, good luck, good, but does good look good, wood, blood, block, what mud, wood, blood, clock, and flood, should does drugs stop,

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1: Remember that night at the Hippodrome? 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
0: Fresh sponsor. You wouldn't steal the mall's balls. 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So why would you rob yourself of this next tune? Fresh 92.7.

Fresh 92.7, the Beat of Adelaide, and that was The Way I Love You by Georgia Smith. Good morning. It's Friday. We've made it. We've gotten to the end of the week. Congratulations. I just want to say that I'm very proud of you. Today's going to be a great day, and up next, we've got Terms and Conditions by Bless.

0: That was Echo by the Chainsmokers featuring Oaks. You're listening to Fresh 927, the Beat of Adelaide. I've got a bit of a gripe with my local Chinese takeout. I ordered last night, best food I've had, never an issue with the food. Can you tell me why my fortune cookie says to me, your next meal will taste even better with 8 rewards? What do I do with this information? Anyway, if you don't want me disappointed like I was, you should keep it on Fresh.
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How good. That was I Like by Marlon Hofstadt and South Star. 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

0: You're on Fresh 927, and that was Bad Angel by Anima and Lisa. Now, I am getting really excited. It's my brother's 21st this weekend. Mum's getting excited. Dad's getting excited. Mum has bought him this beautiful watch, and I just don't have the heart to tell her son can't read an analog clock. You're on Fresh.
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You're on Fresh 92.7. I need to be honest with you. That song, a little bit triggering after this week. My handbrake decided to just not do its job and slip out. So my car rolled 20 metres and T-boned a parked car. Turns out I don't even need to be in the vehicle to cause an accident. But up next, we've got Once in a Lifetime by Dimension and Baby Clothes.

0: That was Moving to the Sun by Hugel, Amel Angel and Ultranate. Personally, I'd rather live on the moon. I feel like there's less chance of sunburn, but I'll go wherever the people go. You're listening to Fresh.
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1: Come on, it's time to get high. 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

The kind of song that I need to get my Fridays pumping. That was Hype by Darude and Mashin Kutcher. 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

0: That was Fade by Alesso and Pendulum. If anyone's needing a laugh, I'm going to share an embarrassing story from the week. I had a friend tell me, "Hey, Chels, did you know the World Cup's on?" And I've responded with, "Yeah, man, I love rugby." I hope your weekend goes a lot better than that statement did.
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Good morning and happy Friday. Yes, you're here with me, Miz, for your wake-up call on the beat of Adelaide, Fresh 92.7. We're getting stuck into your 6am, which means, of course, we are kicking off your weekend nice and early with an elite hour of music coming your way. We've got some brand new music from Tobias, and also we do have a song that you could say will drive you a little bit bonkers, wink wink. But to kick us off, we do have a brand new release from Camel Fat with So Good. You're on Fresh.

0: It's Becky Hill with Hands On Me. You're here with me, Miz, for your wake-up call on the beat of Adelaide, Fresh 92.7. It's Friday morning here at Fresh, and that only means one thing. Yes, it's time for Fresh Start Friday. This is your chance to hit reset before the weekend. What are you leaving behind from this week? Maybe it was something that went totally downhill, or maybe just a weird little inconvenience you don't want following into your Saturday. Listen, mine this week isn't even that deep. You could say it's a little inconvenience, but my God, can it ruin my day. About three times this week, I've stepped into the bathroom with socks on and got them wet. I don't know why, it just overstimulates the hell out of me. So I'm flicking that off for the weekend. 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

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But listen up, Simo is back at it again. 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Listen, we are going to get stuck into some more music again. We have Chris Lake with In My Head. You're on Fresh.

0: Let's go. It's BB Rexha and Faithless there with New Religion. You've been hanging out with me, Miz, for your wake-up call. But that's all from me today. I am out of here. Make sure you're keeping it locked, though, because Tom and Callum will be rolling into the studio at 7 a.m. to take you through for your brekkie. How else would you want to spend your morning, truly? And as for me, you'll catch me here at the same time next week if you know what's good for you. Have a fantastic weekend, Fresh Bam, and I'll catch you on the flip side.
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0: the inception of their bromance, Tom and Callum have done pretty much everything. 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
1: Damn, phone's dead. Anyone using this PowerPoint?
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1: 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Tom and Callum here for your brekkie on Fresh 92.7, the beat of Adelaide. 6 degrees right now around town, going for a top of 16 today. With a bit of fog, then it'll turn sunny.
2: Tom, very exciting today, of course. Socceroos, Australia versus Paraguay, it's on.
1: Yes, we'll be heading probably to the drive to go watch it after the show.
2: Yeah, pretty keen. Haven't done the drive yet this season.
1: No,
2: so
1: nor have I.
2: Keen to give it a whirl, for sure.
1: A whirly-durly.
2: Yeah, absolutely. Get out of work. Well, I mean, it is work. If we bring a camera, it turns into work. We're filming for content.
1: That's our hack,
2: the old loophole.
1: Make anything work. Yeah, we'll bring the social guy.
2: Yeah.
1: We'll take the social guy to the pub and we'll film some content.
2: Yeah, there we go. Take the social guy back to one of our houses, continue the party.
1: And the only reason we're telling you that is because the fat cats are all asleep. Now, before we jump into the music, got a fun fact for you.
2: Yep.
1: For all the fishing enthusiasts, hand sanitizer can remove ink stains.
2: Oh, really?
1: Effectively, due to its alcohol content.
2: There you go.
1: So
2: I've never
1: if you're
2: heard
1: into fishing
2: before.
1: And you like squidding, or maybe you're thinking of robbing a bank,
2: yeah,
1: hand sanitizer is the way to go.
2: Obviously, two very different hobbies there, but
1: yeah, but you know, same result.
2: Bring the hand sanitizer.
1: It's Oscar Medkay. 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I see.

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1: Hank, if you're hearing this, please come pick me up and bring some cheeseburgers.
0: Tom and Callum on Fresh. 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
2: All right, kicking us off, this one's pretty interesting. Elon Musk has lost his trillionaire status less than 2 weeks after getting it.
0: It's all tied up in his stocks.
2: It's all stocks, so
0: it?
2: It's one of those ones. It's a bit of a funny one to read because I found reading out the comments, a lot of people don't realise that it's share prices and stocks, and a lot of people think it's just cold hard cash has gone, but no, it's
0: imagine that
2: it's not the case. It's all based on his shares and the value of the companies, SpaceX and Tesla. So it's going to fluctuate and stuff. So it's dropped down to $957 billion as opposed to a trillion. So
0: poor guy,
2: it'll probably go up anyway. But like, yeah, it's just funny. People looking at these posts saying, "Oh, he's lost the $1 trillion," but really, it's just it goes up and down as stocks do.
0: I remember when I had my last $957 billion. Tough times.
2: Tough times. Tough times. Over in Texas, there's a giraffe from a ranch that has gone missing.
0: Something as big as a giraffe?
2: Yeah, that's why it's the big talk of the small town in Texas, that it's a bloody giraffe. It's tall as. How do you miss it? But it's gone missing from the ranch. There's a $5,000 reward from the owner. There's helicopters out trying to look for it. There's cameras, local authorities. So
0: how long's it been missing?
2: I think like a good week or so. Like it's look, who knows what's going on there? Who knows what happened to the giraffe? We'll see what happens. But yeah,
0: where is the giraffe?
2: God, what a blunder! What an absolute blunder losing that giraffe. And how do you not find it anyway?
0: I have no idea. It's got to be one of the easier animals to find.
2: Oh, if you put on a
0: look
2: true,
0: up,
2: if you put on a true crime case, you want the giraffe one, right?
0: Yeah,
2: it's the easiest one.
0: 100%.
2: And lastly, Tomorrowland, how they're doing a bunch of different pop ups and things like that in other countries apart from Europe. They're doing October 17th and 18th over in Shanghai for a bit of a change up. So
0: cool.
2: Tomorrowland's doing a pop-up there. It's going to be all indoor.
0: All indoors?
2: All indoor for the Tomorrowland pop-up. So this huge thing over in China, just like a big stadium, I guess.
0: Be keen to see the videos that come out from that.
2: Definitely.
0: Hey, turning over to sport, of course, the World Cup is on. Socceroos playing later today against Paraguay, 11:30 a.m. Right now, though, in the 86th minute, Cote d'Ivoire lead Curaçao 2-0. And in the 86th minute, right towards the end of the game, Ecuador are leading Germany 2-1.
2: Ooh, really?
0: Yeah, Germany.
2: Leading Germany?
0: Germany aren't very good this year.
2: This year, okay. Germany usually pretty good. There you go.
0: Yeah, yeah. They only won it, like, 2 World Cups
2: ago. Yeah, surprising.
0: Yeah. And that's your news from overnight. It's 7:17 here on Fresh.
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1: Tom, we just had one of the great games to watch, I guess, for the World Cup. Brazil and Scotland go head-to-head.
0: Yeah, Scotland, I mean, I know they lost 3-0, but they've been playing pretty well throughout this World Cup for such a smaller country.
1: I guess the score difference, I feel like Scotland held their own maybe better than we thought, but it was an interesting game to look at the score and see everything about it. However, there was one interesting detail that was meant to happen in the game and never did, and it was actually predicted by a big psychic. So one of these huge psychic predictions predicted something on the alien front. So
0: Is this
1: a bootleg X-Files?
0: It's copyright free.
1: So this big psychic named Bahiana, who has a huge following, 24.4 million followers on Instagram,
0: right,
1: one of those massive psychics. She's done a bunch of stuff like predicted celebrity deaths that have come to light and stuff like that. So has a decent enough track record, right?
0: Yeah, okay. Huge following for a psychic too.
1: Absolutely. She comes out and she says she not only had one, but had two dreams relating to something that was specifically going to happen at the Brazil-Scotland game. And that was, there was going to be an alien abduction.
0: An alien abduction?
1: Alien abduction. And she was so confident. So confident. Had the dream twice. Woke up crying, thinking it's going to be real, that there was going to be a big mothership that would come to the game and pick up Neymar. And
0: Neymar?
1: Vinicius Jr. as well.
0: Vinicius Jr. too?
1: Yeah, they got both abducted in the dream, and then so did the whole crowd and stuff, and it was very petrifying.
0: But that didn't happen.
1: It didn't happen, no. The worst thing that happened is, you know, for the Scots, they lost. I guess
0: they were probably praying for the alien invasion too.
1: Yeah, when they said the score creeping up, where are you?
0: Neymar, you're not meant to be here anymore. Yeah. Vinicius, what are you doing here?
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3: Hey, it's Azal, and here are your headlines. At least 188 people were dead and hundreds injured after two earthquakes struck Venezuela near the capital Caracas a minute apart. South Australian nurses and midwives are set to vote on a new pay deal that would deliver a 16% wage increase over 3 years. And Harry Potter fans can soon return to Hogwarts this August, with Event Cinema screening Harry Potter and the Philosopher's Stone to celebrate its 25th anniversary. Turning to sport, the Socceroos will be playing this morning at 11:30 against Paraguay in their last chance to score a spot in the FIFA World Cup knockout stages.
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3: Today we're heading for a sunny top of 16 degrees, and right now in the city, it's 7 degrees. That's the latest Fresh News. More traffic in 15. 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

0: Curtis Mantronic, how do you know on Fresh 92.7 for your Friday morning? 7:41, you're hanging out with your mates Tom and Callum. 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Got a text from my partner yesterday and she said she embarrassed herself, basically. I asked her why, and it was because she said she found a celebrity hot, which I'll let you know now, it's a bit unconventional.
1: Yep.
0: Said it to her co-workers who weren't sure if she was joking or not.
1: Okay.
0: They were making a bit of a commotion around the office.
1: Yeah, yeah.
0: So the CEO of the company walks over, goes, well, what's all the screaming and laughing about, guys?
1: Sure.
0: You know, trying to be a boss of the people, trying to connect with his employees.
1: Right.
0: Probably the last time he'll ever do that, because one of the co-workers blurts out what she said. She said she reckons Mini-Me is hot.
2: I shall call him Mini-Me.
0: Yeah, you did not mishear me. There was no confusion to what she was saying, because then she sent a screenshot to me of Vern Troyer saying, yeah, don't you think he's hot?
1: Yeah, right. Looking for the validation on that one. I love how the boss is trying to be, yeah, like you said, like a man of the people and just get along with the crew.
0: Yeah. He probably went home that night. They're like, I've got to make some changes. Yeah,
1: I'm never going down to floor one ever again. I'm going to stay in my high rise. Those people are weird.
0: So pretty unconventional crush.
1: It's definitely an unconventional one. Mini-Me, Vern Troyer. You know, I guess, like, there's a lot of, like, those bald men celebrities that, like, people gravitate towards, but it's usually your Vin Diesels and The Rock, not so much
0: Vern
1: the
0: Troyer.
1: Troy man.
0: Yeah. We're talking unconventional crushes right now on 0428927927. Let us know who yours is. Callum, have you got one?
1: I had one back in the day that would turn a few heads. Bellatrix from Harry Potter.
0: Bellatrix Lestrange.
1: Yeah.
0: Helena Bonham Carter.
1: Absolutely.
0: I don't think that's that unconventional at all.
1: I don't think so either. But yeah, definitely got a few heads turned on that one.
0: Bringing on producer Steph joining us.
3: Hello.
0: Hello. Have you got an unconventional crush? You've got a couple, haven't you?
1: You have three.
3: I don't know what the third one is. I got the two that I think you're thinking
1: of. What have we got?
3: So when I was younger, this really hurts. It was Lenny the Shark from Shark Tale.
0: From Shark Tale?
3: Yeah, which I later learned.
0: Is that Robert De Niro's character?
3: No, it's Jack Black.
1: Jack Black.
3: Oh, there you go.
0: Are you scared of Jack Black?
3: I am scared of Jack Black.
1: I feel like Jack Black in itself is an unconventional crush.
3: But what I really liked about Lenny is he was a little cheeky, and he had a soft soul. So, you know, at the end, he's kind of just like...
0: He was a shark.
3: Yeah. Well, when I tell you the other one, so then I got a bit older, I grew up, and I started watching real TV, and I really loved Schitt's Creek, but I loved David. Like, I had a crush on David, the gay guy.
1: See, I haven't seen this. Yeah, he's a gay man in the show,
0: might
1: right?
0: have a bit of trouble there.
3: He was gay, but he had great character development, and he was really soft and sweet. What can I say? I love a weird guy.
0: We're going to bring on producer Tash with us as well. Tash, hi. Good morning to you. Have you got an unconventional crush?
4: Yes, and when Steph was talking back in the day, childhood, it did get me thinking, Juni Cortez from Spy Kids.
1: Who's that? Who's that in Spy Kids?
4: He's the little brother, which is really weird because he was younger than me at the time. But, like, I don't know. He just was, like, this cheeky little...
0: He was,
4: like,
0: a spy.
4: Yeah, he was a spy.
1: Yeah, how do you pass up on a spy, you know? What a great profession.
0: Could have grown up to be James Bond.
1: Yeah, exactly right.
4: Exactly. And he had Band-Aids and warts on his fingers, but he was such a prankster. And I thought it was hilarious.
0: 0428 927 927. Have you got an unconventional crush, Adelaide? You're with Tom and Callum. Let's get a road update.
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6: In Hindmarsh, it's stop start on South Road heading southbound to Manton Street. Over in Albert Park, it's slow going on Old Fort Road heading northbound to Port Road. And in North Adelaide, it's bumper to bumper on Melbourne Street heading westbound to Dunn Street. Watch out for speed cameras targeting Grand Junction Road, Hope Valley and Hendry Street, Morfettville. More news and traffic in 15. 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

0: 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You're hanging out with Tom and Callum. We're speaking unconventional crushes. 0428 927 927. Who's yours? My partner texted me yesterday with a picture of Vern Troyer saying, I think he's really hot.
1: Yeah.
0: Unconventional crush on the one and only Mini-Me.
2: I shall call him Mini-Me.
3: Yeah, it is an unconventional crush, for sure. First time I've heard it.
0: Didn't see it coming when I opened up my phone yesterday. So if you want to know who's your unconventional crushes...
3: Tom, who's yours?
0: Mine.
3: Yeah.
0: To be honest, I don't know if you could even call it unconventional, but Nigella Lawson.
3: Oh, okay.
0: I mean, she's older than my mum and dad, but...
3: Is she?
0: How old is
3: Nigella Lawson?
0: 66, but...
3: Wow. There you go. I don't think it's unconventional. I feel like she's pretty like well spoken about by a lot of people.
0: Yeah.
3: You know what I mean?
0: Yeah, I'm just hoping she'll hear this. This will get to her. So looking on the text line, got Shane texting in saying, when I was a kid, it's definitely Lola Bunny from Space Jam.
3: Ooh, Lola Bunny, yeah, great one. Travis is being a funny man on the text line. Steph's unconventional crush is Callum. Good on you, Trav.
0: Cheers, Trav. David, Wednesday Adams.
3: Wednesday Adams, there you go.
0: Yeah.
3: Yep.
0: Troy with another Lola Bunny as well.
3: Okay, yeah, getting a lot of heat on that one for sure. How about this one here too? Kovu from The Lion King 2?
0: The Lion King 2?
3: The Lion King 2. I'm not 100% sure who Kovu is.
0: I don't think I've ever seen the Lion King sequel.
3: Yeah, okay, interesting. And they've also said... Teenage Mutant Ninja Turtles. Not one in particular, just all of them.
0: Just all of them? Jeez.
3: They're all hunks. Yeah. I guess, this is from Alicia. She's probably just, yeah, take your pick.
0: One hell of a pizza party.
3: Yeah.
0: Hey, Troy and Seaton, who's your unconventional crush, mate? Good morning.
4: My unconventional crush is actually my girlfriend, because when I met her 5 years ago, she was already married.
3: Ooh.
0: Ooh, okay.
3: That's juicy. So
0: Troy, did you have a crush on her from the get-go, even when she was married, or things just kind of fell in place?
4: Well, because she told me she was married, I automatically assumed she was off the table.
0: Yeah.
4: But it wasn't until we started hanging out that she started puppy dog following me, and one thing led to another. A little arm grab here, a little cheeky show there.
3: Troy, we're getting the whole shebang. We're getting the full novel.
0: Are you absolute Casanova, mate? How long you been together now?
4: 5 very happy years.
0: Fantastic, yeah, okay. Mate. Happy
3: Great
0: to hear
3: stuff.
0: For you. Cheers yeah, for calling up and getting
3: really
0: involved.
4: No worries.
3: Yes, from Vern Troyer to deceptive love. It's all one big soap opera, isn't it?
0: It's all happening here on Fresh 92.7, The Beat of Adelaide.
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6: 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So you were right. 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
1: In Flinders Park, traffic is congested on Grange Road heading westbound to Franklin Avenue. Over in Sturt, watch out for delays on Sturt Road heading eastbound to Main South Road. And in Theverton, traffic is building on Port Road heading northbound to Anderson Street. Watch out for speed cameras targeting Harris Road Vale Park and Stonehouse Avenue Camden Park.
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1: Hey, it's Azal, and here are your headlines. Venezuela has declared a state of emergency after a 7.2 and 7.5 magnitude earthquake hit the capital a minute apart. The US Geological Survey says predictive modelling suggests the death toll will likely climb into the thousands. The state government and nurses' union have backed a proposal offering a 16% wage increase over 3 years. The proposal comes after a number of strikes from nurses and midwives beginning earlier this June. And Harry Potter fans can soon return to Hogwarts this August, with Event Cinema screening Harry Potter and the Philosopher's Stone to celebrate its 25th anniversary. Turning to sport, the Socceroos will be playing this morning at 11:30 against Paraguay in their last chance to score a spot in the FIFA World Cup knockout stages. Australia needs at least a draw in this match to secure their next spot.
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1: Today we're heading for a sunny top of 16 degrees, and right now in the city it's 8 degrees. That's the latest fresh news, more traffic in 15. 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
0: Since the inception of their bromance, Tom and Callum have done pretty much everything. 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
2: Damn, phone's dead. 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
3: Early pub dweller.
2: Very early. Good on you, Corey. We'll get that playing soon.
3: Hey, speaking of later in the hour, towards the end of 8 o'clock, Tom, we got a big, big old thing to give away, a big prize, a big mystery, something we've actually done on knockoffs before. If you've listened into that specific show, you'll know what we're talking about, but we won't reveal it just yet.
2: Yes, huge prize, valued at $250, will be given away in Friday knockoffs. But your chance to get into the draw for it is at the end of this hour.
3: Yeah, pretty pumped for it. It's going to make a lot of people happy this weekend.
2: Stay tuned for that. Right now, it's Armin van Buuren and Sasha. 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You're on Fresh.

0: It's Zed featuring Hayley Williams with Stay the Night on Fresh 92.7. 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Callum, there is a trend going on online that I've seen pop up quite a bit lately. And basically what it is one person gets blindfolded while the other person puts a harmonica in their mouth, drops something on their foot, and then the other person has to try and guess what was dropped on their foot.
1: Yeah, it's a fun one. I hadn't heard of it until yesterday, actually, when you posted it to me, and I thought, God, that sounds like a good little radio game to throw you out on a Friday. Very Friday vibes.
0: Well, I noticed that there was randomly just a harmonica downstairs.
1: Yeah, well, it works out perfectly, doesn't it?
0: I thought, why not give it a go? We've got four items that we'll drop on our foots. There's an electric guitar, an esky, a marquee, and a fold-out metal chair.
1: Yes.
0: Now, we're going to drop one of those things on our foot in a moment, and we'll get you to call up on 1-300-73-73-74 and guess what it was. But right now, to get the ball rolling, Callum, I'm going to blindfold myself by pulling my beanie over my eyes, and you are going to drop something on your foot.
1: All right, let's do it. You're covering your eyes now. You don't know what object it's going to be.
0: I've got my eyes closed too, just to be certain. Can't see a thing. I can hear stuff. Moving around, rattling, rustling, like there's a possum in the studio.
1: All right, I'm going to go for it in a sec.
0: Don't take your time, please. It's not like we're on a...
1: That wasn't it.
0: Okay. God, that sounded... deadly.
1: I hope the harmonica came through, because it came through with force.
0: I'm in two minds about the chair or the marquee. I'm gonna place my bet on the marquee.
1: That was the marquee.
0: Yeah! Yeah! If you want to play along in this game,
1: the marquee.
0: Give us a buzz. 1-300-73-73-74. We'll keep the same four items: an electric guitar, an esky, a marquee, and a fold-out metal chair. We're going to drop one on our foot. All you got to do is guess based off the sound of the harmonica. Give us a buzz now. 1-300-73-73-74. 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

0: Day with Tradie Thursdays on Fresh 92.7. 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
4: In Clearview, traffic is congested on Hampstead Road heading southbound to Colac Street. Over in Westbourne Park, it's bumper to bumper on Goodwood Road heading northbound to Cross Road. And in Eastwood, it's stop start on Glen Osmond Road heading southbound to Hutt Road. Watch out for speed cameras targeting Grave Street, Newton and Tennyson Street, Carolta Park. More news and traffic in 15. 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
0: Rumour has it, Tom and Callum were raised by a crocodile.
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0: It's Marlon Hofstadt with Breathe on Fresh 92.7, the beat of Adelaide. You're hanging out with Tom and Callum. It's 8.21 on Fresh 92.7. And if you're just joining us, we're doing this this trend that I've been seeing all over Instagram, bit of TikTok, is basically what happens is you drop something on your foot with a harmonica in your mouth and the other person has to try and guess what item was dropped on your foot. Now, we have four items in front of us. We have an electric guitar.
1: Yes.
0: An esky, a marquee, and a fold-out metal chair. We have a harmonica in hand. All you have to do is guess which one of those four items we're dropping on our foot.
1: Yeah, absolutely. Now, I did do the marquee before.
0: Yes.
1: It was quite a feat.
0: How is your foot going?
1: It's got a little bit of a bite to it.
0: Yeah, right.
1: Definitely still feel a little bit of pain.
0: To kick things off, Shakyla and Ranella, good morning to you. How are you going?
2: Good morning. I'm good, thank you.
0: Now, Shakyla, you know how the game works. Are you going to be guessing for me? I've got the harmonica in my hand. Are you ready?
2: Hold up. Sorry, what did you say?
0: you understand how the game works?
2: Yes.
0: All right, beauty. You're going to be guessing for me. I'm about to pick an item.
1: Tom is chucking the harmonica in his mouth. He's picked up an item. He is about to drop it.
0: That was right on the big toe.
1: There was a bit of wheezing in that as well. I reckon there was a bit of harmonica and a bit of wheezing coming from the mouth too. That looked painful.
2: Was it the guitar?
0: The guitar. No, Shakyla, it was not.
1: Not the guitar.
0: We're going to go over to Hamish now. Hamish, I'm handing the harmonica over to Callum. Are you ready to try and guess what he's going to drop on his foot?
3: I sure am, but I just want to make sure his dogs are okay first.
1: Yep, they are good to go, ready for round two.
3: Let's do it.
0: All right, harmonica is in his mouth. He's got the item.
3: I reckon that's an esky. I heard a double bounce.
1: Oh, you're going the esky. Not the esky.
0: Not the esky. Oh, finally, Liam in Greneth. Good morning, mate. How are you?
4: I'm good, boys. How are you guys going?
1: Very good. The strike rate, Liam, has been pretty poor. Hopefully you can get this one right. Tom is going to do this one right here. He's grabbing an object. He's got the harmonica in his mouth. All right, let's see what we can get.
4: Bombs away.
1: Ooh. Tell you what, Liam, that did look like, it did look painful.
4: It did. I remember you boys saying there was a chair as one of the items, wasn't there?
0: There was a chair?
4: Yeah, I feel like it's the chair, boys. It sounds like a bit of a double bounce, like someone dropping, the back hitting the ground. That's what I'm going with, boys.
1: Not the chair. Why did we do this, Tom? They didn't even get it right. We just dropped crap on our foot for no reason.
0: I did the chair first. That bruised my big toe, and then that was the esky, Liam.
1: And then I had the guitar in the middle there. So everyone got the wrong order.
0: The marquee did not get a second go. It's 8:25. Let's get a news update.
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6: In Trinity Gardens, it's slow going on Port Rush Road heading southbound to the parade. Over in South Plimpton, it's bumper to bumper on Marion Road heading southbound to Raglan Avenue. And in Fulham Gardens, traffic is building on Tapleys Hill Road heading northbound to Valletta Road. Watch out for speed cameras on North East Road, Modbury and Gord Street, Athelstan.
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6: Hey, it's Azal, and here are your headlines. At least 188 people are dead and hundreds injured after two earthquakes struck Venezuela near the capital Caracas a minute apart. South Australian nurses and midwives are set to vote on a new pay deal that would deliver a 16% wage increase over 3 years. And Harry Potter fans can soon return to Hogwarts this August, with Event Cinemas screening Harry Potter and the Philosopher's Stone to celebrate its 25th anniversary. Turning to sport, the Socceroos will be playing this morning at 11:30 against Paraguay in their last chance to score a spot in the FIFA World Cup knockout stages.
5: 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Today we're heading for a sunny top of 16 degrees, and right now in the city, it's 7 degrees. More traffic in 15, you're listening to Brekkie with Tom and Callum here on Fresh 92.7.

0: 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Callum, right now, we're about to put people into the draw for a huge prize that we'll be giving away in the next hour for your Friday knockoffs because it fits the pub vibe so well.
1: Tom, we've done it before and we'll do it again. We're giving away a meat tray.
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1: Famous Fritz.
0: Magic dust rub.
1: Award winning jalapeno.
0: Oh, Italian sausages, Australia's number one.
1: How good is that? And bratwurst sausages too, Australia's number one.
0: Yeah, and chicken, cheese and jalapeno cabana and chorizo. It's all from Rollbush Quality Meats. The name says it all. Valued at $250. If you want this meat tray, if you want to go into the draw for this meat tray, you simply got to give us a buzz. 1-300-73-73-74. We've got a bingo machine. We'll roll a bingo ball, assign you a number, and about an hour's time, we'll be drawing that number to see who wins the meat tray.
1: Yeah, can't wait to give this one away. Like we said, $250. It is awesome. It is the meat tray of all meat trays. And hey, it'll set you up for your Friday, Saturday, or Sunday night, whatever you want to do on the weekend. Have a barbie.
0: Give us a buzz now. 1-300-73-73-74 to go into the draw for this Rollbush Quality Meats $250 worth meat tray. Let's get a road update.
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4: In Gilman, it's slow going on Port River Expressway heading westbound to Perkins Drive. Over in Parkside, it's bumper to bumper on Unley Road heading northbound to Greenhill Road. And in Brighton, traffic is congested on Brighton Road heading northbound to Jetty Road. Watch out for speed cameras targeting Hoods Road Northfield and Waite Road Urbray. More news coming up in the next 15. 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

0: Sonny Federa featuring Libby Anka. Let me be in your arms on Fresh 92.7 for your Friday morning. You're hanging out with your mates Tom and Callum. It's just ticked over to 8:41. And right now, Callum, we're giving away another meat tray.
1: Meat, meat, meaty, meaty, meaty, meat, meat, meat, meat, meat.
2: Yes, yes, the fabled meat tray. There's yet another one for $250, and we went through it before, Tom, but there's heaps of stuff in there, an awesome array of meat and things like that, so it's phenomenal.
0: Yeah, all thanks to Rollbush Quality Meats, who donated this meat tray our way, valued at $250. Like you said, Rollbush Quality Meats, the name says it all. We are about to get into our bingo assignments.
2: Yes.
0: We've got the bingo machine. You'll answer the phone. You get a number, and then we might call you back in about an hour's time.
2: Cool. I will be the old bingo lady spilling out the balls.
0: All right. Get ready on the bingo machine. Right. First up, Jade in Manapara. Jade, you made it through into the draw for the... Callum's dropped the bingo machine, but Jade...
3: Great.
0: How are you? What are you most excited for out of this meat tray? Is it the premium Riverland Scotch Fillet Steaks, or is it the famous Fritz?
3: No, the steak.
0: The
3: definitely.
0: Steak, yeah, absolutely.
3: Yes. All right.
2: Jade, your number,
3: still have the fruit.
2: Number and letter, Jade, is B6.
0: B6, Jade.
2: B6 for Jade.
0: B for
2: there
0: B.
2: You go. All right, I'm getting the other one out. Let's get it. Get
0: Elijah
2: rolling.
0: In Trott Park joins us. Elijah, good morning. What are you most excited for from this Rollbush Quality Meats meat tray?
4: Yes, good morning. Honestly, all of it.
2: All of it. Yeah, great answer.
0: Yep.
2: Elijah, you are G48.
0: G for Gerald.
4: G48.
2: Best of luck. Hope you win the meat tray.
0: Good luck, Elijah. Michelle in Salisbury Downs, good morning to you. What are you excited for out of the meat tray?
5: Hello.
0: Hey.
2: Michelle.
5: I was thinking I was just moving to Mawson Lakes, and I was like, by
2: itself
5: with Downs. I was like, how did you know?
2: Michelle, you're so excited. You haven't even won the meat tray yet.
5: I know. I'm just looking forward to the biggest piece of meat I can get.
2: Hell yeah.
0: Good
2: All right.
0: stuff, Michelle.
2: Your bingo ball, Michelle, is I-27.
0: I for Indigo, 27, the famous number.
5: Oh, 27's easy, because that's my birthday tomorrow.
2: Oh,
0: happy birthday for tomorrow.
2: Could be a little bit of good luck there.
0: Good on you, Michelle. Tamara in Clarence Gardens, good morning. What do you like about this meat tray? What do you want?
6: I want it all so I can feed my two teenage boys who eat me out of house
0: stuff.
6: And home.
0: Might last a couple of days with two teenage boys.
2: Yeah,
0: hey?
2: Big
6: yeah,
2: eaters.
6: Maybe.
2: Look, Tamara, you are I-18. Best of luck. Hope you can feed your two teenage boys.
6: Thank you.
0: Cheers, Tamara, I-18. Renee in Salisbury Park, you ready for a meat tray?
7: Absolutely. Good morning, boys.
0: Good morning to you. Now, Renee, we've asked everyone else, what are you excited for in the meat tray? Is it the whole lot?
7: A good old roast lamb, if there's one in there.
2: Ooh, let's have a look. Might be out of the roast lamb, Renee, but look, I mean, there's Riverland Scotch Fillet Steaks, chili cheese, cranskies, bacon.
7: Yeah, the Scotch Fillet.
2: You got everything. All right, you are N38.
0: N38,
7: okay, boys.
0: N for Nick.
2: And I hope you enjoy your steak.
0: Jessica from Upper Sturt, what do you want
8: out
0: of the meat tray? Is it the whole lot as well?
8: Are there any chops in there? I like a good chop.
0: Oh, chops, chops, chops. There aren't any chops, but you have got the famous Fritz. You've got the award-winning jalapenos, the Italian sausages, bratwurst sausages too.
8: Oh, yum.
2: All right. Jessica, you are 65.
0: Oh, for oh my god, you've won, but you haven't yet. In an hour's time, Jessica, you might get the call back.
2: Hopefully, that's exactly
8: we'll
2: what
8: wait
2: you
8: and
2: hear,
8: see.
2: Jessica.
0: And finally, last one to get through for the meat tray. It's Kirk from Woodcroft. G'day, Kirk. How you going?
9: Yeah, good. Thanks, guys. Yourself?
0: Yeah, very good. Kirk, you sound like a man that knows his meat. What do you want?
9: Oh, look, I'll take the whole tray, mate. I used to be a chef, so I know what to do with all of it.
2: Ooh, okay. The confidence is there. You are 061. Hopefully you can eat a hot dog out of a bun this weekend.
9: No worries at all. Cheers, guys. Thank you very much.
0: Cheers, Kirk. Bit of rhyming going
2: on
0: there.
2: Yeah, yeah. Well, I thought I'd put on the bingo lady kind of thing, get the rhymes out.
0: It's 8:45. We will be announcing the winner to the meat tray in about an hour's time for your Friday knockoffs.
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1: Hey, it's Azal, and here are your headlines. Venezuela has declared a state of emergency after a 7.2 and 7.5 magnitude earthquake hit the capital a minute apart. The US Geological Survey says predictive modelling suggests the death toll will most likely climb into the thousands. The state government and nurses' union have backed a proposal offering a 16% wage increase over 3 years. The proposed agreement has been endorsed by both the state government and the nurses' union following months of negotiations and protests. And Harry Potter fans can soon return to Hogwarts this August, with Event Cinema screening Harry Potter and the Philosopher's Stone to celebrate its 25th anniversary. Turning to sport, the Socceroos will be playing this morning at 11:30 against Paraguay in their last chance to score a spot in the FIFA World Cup knockout stages. Australia needs at least a draw in this match to secure their next spot.
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1: Today we're heading for a sunny top of 15 degrees, and right now in the city, it's 10 degrees. That's the latest fresh news. 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
2: Yes, happy Friday knockoffs, Adelaide. Come join us in the pub this morning. Take an early minute from work, of course, in a couple of hours. Socceroos are on. No one's going to be working, right?
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3: 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Keen to give it a squeeze. 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
2: 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Text through on 0428 927 927. Let us know what you want from the bar. Drinks are on us, as always. And what song you'd like us to slip a coin into the jukebox for.
3: Yeah, absolutely. Keen to see what we get today. Last week was a heater. That was a really good one. Set a high standard. Hopefully we get some great tracks today.
2: Yeah, really got us excited to get into the birthday. Now, this morning we want you to get us excited for the Socceroos in the World Cup taking on Paraguay, 11:30. To kick things off, Callum, we've got a bit of a new... I reckon this is the earliest pub dweller we've seen so far. At 4:34 in the morning, Corey's texted in, "Fellas, just started the last day. Could I please get a vodka OJ?"
3: Not. Very dedicated coming to the bar at that hour. Of course,
2: absolutely.
3: We were shut, but you have been loitering around, waiting for the doors to open, and we can finally serve you.
2: The vodka OJ too, a bit of a breakfasty sort of, with the orange juice. Of course, it's all, everything's canned. He's requested... Oh, yeah, by Will Sparks, absolutely. You're with Tom and Callum on Fresh 92.7. Get your song requests in 0428 927 927. Let us know what you want from the bar. We'll get back into the music now.

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1: 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Let us know what you like to drink from the bar. Drinks are on us, but remember to drink responsibly.
2: Yes, plenty of great tracks coming through already, Tom. It's been an absolute rager so far.
1: Oh, hasn't
2: getting,
1: it
2: getting
1: just
2: in the good spirit for the Socceroos.
1: Yes.
2: Which I was going to say as well, if you want to shoot through an Australian song, get in theme, get in theme with the Socceroos.
1: Like Flume or?
2: Yeah, yeah.
1: Or like you think Flume. Of like Home Among the Gum Trees.
2: Yeah.
1: Yeah. If you can find a good remix.
2: Yeah, exactly right. Yeah, I didn't think of that. Yeah, the original Down Under. Not lewd.
1: Yeah.
2: Absolutely not lewd. Just the original.
1: Just the original, yeah. Thanks. Hey, a couple of shout outs. Shout out to Elijah, who got in nice and early for your knockoffs. He wanted Daddy by Psy. Rolling on from the Gangnam Style we played last week.
2: Mm, yeah, great one.
1: Forgot about that track.
2: Yeah, yeah. I feel like Psy has those few heavy hitters, Daddy, Gentleman, and Gangnam Style, the big three. We had Rufus DeSoul next to me, texted through as well.
1: Yeah, Tammy texted in, knockoff request, You and Me, the Flume remix by Disclosure. Shout out to Paul, Tyler, and the Bic Boys. Have a great weekend.
2: Great stuff. Yeah, some good ones there.
1: Yeah, well, absolutely. Plenty more to get into. Again, yeah, let's pump ourselves up for the Socceroos. Text in your song request, 0428 927 927. We're going till 10. It's 9:23 right now.
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